0: keep my body tight.
1: Thanks again for joining us here at Bay FM. My name is Wayne, and this is hour two of the Morning Train program. Stay on board. More big hits are on the way. And there was no bigger hit in 1971 than this song from George Harrison. My Sweet Lord, only here on Bay FM.

The Bayside is the rhythmic sound of carts wheeling tons of fruit and vegetables along the jetty at Victoria Point, so farmers could ship their product to market in 1909. The Bayside is Bay FM, the heart and soul of the Bayside and beyond.

0: 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Ever wondered what you could do if you could turn back time? Well, you might be today. I often do. Case of sliding doors, isn't it? Oh, I still think I'd be here at Bay FM. Anyway, that was Danish pop group Aqua. 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Coming up, I have Gavin DeGraw and I don't want to be, unlike Bay FM, who does want to be with you. Good morning.
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0: 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Well, I'm sure I've read where Paul McCartney has stated that God Only Knows by the Beach Boys is his favourite song. That's a compliment. Hey, after this short message, Queen. It's a kind of magic. 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

0: It's one of the rare country songs to make it to the top of the Billboard Hot 100. Lady A, Need You Now. Hey, coming up, the band Boston with some Peace of Mind. You're currently on board the Wayne Train. Good morning.
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0: good because you learn things that you never knew when you were single. And you know what? You see examples of that around us all the time. I'm in a cafeteria behind an elderly couple. Husband reaching for whole milk. Mid-reach, his wife states, "You do not drink whole milk." He did not stop. He did not turn to reply. Just veered off. Went straight to the skim milk. Now, I watched this and I thought, how lucky that man was to have found that woman. How many years did he drink the wrong milk?
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Mark Arnhem here at Bay FM and pressure down. Well, I'll be under a bit of pressure if we don't get to the news at the top of the hour. And to get us there, Status Quo. And from the band, lead guitarist and vocalist Francis Rossi. Where did I get James from? Francis Rossi will today celebrate his 77th birthday. And I believe he's still rocking all over the world.

If I was touring Australia when the kids were small, we'd go down there, get a place at Surfers Paradise, rent a place, and we'd have 2 or 3 weeks holiday. Then they would go home and I'd go to work. It was a nice arrangement. I started to swim in the sea at Palm Beach, and it was wonderful. I was getting stronger every day and a bit braver every day. I don't like swimming in the sea. I like under it, but I'm not too keen on the surface. And my wife said, I was watching you yesterday. You're getting better all the time, aren't you? I said, oh, yeah, getting good. I said, but you know, and I, with my hand on my heart, I swear it is true. Sometimes I can be incredibly stupid. I said, do you know what gets in my nerve? Those bloody car alarms. Every day when I'm swimming in there, bloody car alarms, they're all the same. It's all the same tone. So all the guys get out, they don't know whose car it is. She says, Billy, that's the shark alarm. I said, do you know what gets in my nerve? Those bloody car alarms. Every day when I'm swimming in there, bloody car alarms, they're all the same. It's all the same tone. So all the guys get out, they don't know whose car it is. She says, Billy, that's the shark alarm.

0: SAFM National News, brought to you by Manly Harbour Village, where Brisbane meets the bay.
1: Hello there, I'm Sean Bindley. An Australian cave diver has joined a rescue mission to retrieve a group of men trapped in a flooded cave in Central Laos. Toby Goff reports.
2: Experienced diver Josh Richards departed Adelaide yesterday after being called up by rescue teams battling to save five villagers trapped underground. The group went missing more than a week ago when flash flooding blocked the entrance to a remote mine cave in Laos. Richards was brought in for his ability to squeeze through ultra-narrow tunnels and navigating blind waters. He admits he's scared of the mission ahead, describing the clay cave as heavily flooded, pitch black and significantly smaller than what he's used to. Teams are racing against time to bring the survivors to the surface, with further rainfall threatening to flood their remaining air pockets. Two men are still yet to be found. Toby Goff reporting.

0: Iranian state media is rejecting reports out of the US that a deal has been reached to extend the ceasefire in the Middle East. Officials involved in the talks claim a memorandum of understanding to extend the ceasefire by 60 days has been locked in, pending approval from Donald Trump. A senior White House official has refused to comment directly on the reports. The M1 has been closed in both directions this morning following a fatal truck crash on the Queensland-New South Wales border. The truck collided with a barrier at around 2:30 in Tweed Heads West, killing the passenger. The driver had to be freed from the wreckage and is receiving treatment at the Gold Coast University Hospital. A veteran support group is welcoming a decision to restore its federal government funding. Invictus Australia was blindsided on Budget Day, learning it would no longer be receiving money from the Commonwealth for its sporting programs. The Veterans Affairs Minister has now confirmed an about-face, guaranteeing federal support for at least another 3 years. Invictus Chief Executive Michael Hartung says it's been pleasing to see so many rally to support the work they do.
1: And obviously a great period of uncertainty for us. And I think during this time we've seen such, not just from our team, but from the community that we support, such incredible people coming forward, sharing their stories and why this has been so impactful in their lives and the lives of their families.
0: Fire crews have responded to two blazes across Sydney, one of them fatal, as residents are reminded to prioritise fire safety this winter. Jefferson Shaw has the details.
2: Firefighters were called to a unit fire at Coogee on Sydney's eastern beaches last night and extinguished a blaze. Paramedics treated a man inside, but he couldn't be saved. He's yet to be formally identified and a report will be prepared for the coroner. About 40 firefighters have also contained a small fire this morning on the top floor of an office building at Surry Hills in the CBD. No injuries have been reported. Fire authorities are today launching their winter safety campaign, urging people to check their smoke alarms and book a free safety check. Jefferson Shaw, Sydney.
0: People living in Perth and the South West Land Division are being urged to prepare their properties with a strong cold front expected to cross the coast over the weekend. The system is forecast to bring damaging winds, potentially of more than 100 kilometres an hour to some areas. Meteorologist Jess Lingard says the metro area could start to feel the effects of the system tomorrow afternoon, before the worst of the weather hits 24 hours later.
3: Coming in sort of from the southwest. So we will be able to sort of see it moving through potentially sort of the southwest capes first before it moves up into the metro area. But the strongest conditions and the worst of the conditions are expected late on Sunday, and then we'll see them easing over Sunday night.
0: This is Ian.
4: 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They have you covered on road and off road.
0: Firstly, to AFL, and Brisbane are determined to get their season back on track against ladder leaders Fremantle. Coach Chris Fagan says they've had honest discussions after last week's shock loss and are ready to deliver on Saturday afternoon.
5: First thing you've got to do is sit down and work out what happened and have a chat with the group so that everyone has context. And then you're just looking to train well. You want to see energy around the place. You wanted to see honesty in the meeting, which we saw. That was fairly important. It's no good having those sorts of meetings if no one's prepared to speak up and tell the truth.
0: Carlton have regained fullback Jacob Wiedering after he missed a week with a calf injury, while Blake Akers is coming in for his first match of 2026 when they face Geelong tonight. In rugby league, New South Wales have recorded the first clean sweep in women's state of origin since the expansion to three games. The Blues winning 12-4 in game three on the Gold Coast last night. Meanwhile, 20,000 Queenslanders have reportedly signed a petition to have referee Ashley Klein punted from duties in game two of the men's origin series. Blues great Benny Elias says the petition is laughable.
6: They are the biggest whingers of all time, aren't they? They're the greatest winners and greatest whingers when they get beat.
0: In tennis, world number one Jannik Sinner is out of the French Open after suffering dizziness and leg cramps in the heat. The 24-year-old has gone down to Argentina's Juan Manuel Cerundolo. The final score, 3-6, 2-6, 7-5, 6-1, 6-1. Australian Independent Radio News.
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8: Looking at the latest weather forecast for the Bayside, today expect overcast skies with a top of 20 and humidity at 73%. Winds will be picking up at 21.6 kilometres per hour. Cloud cover should clear as we move through the afternoon. Tonight it'll be clear and cool, dropping to a low of 14. Tomorrow, sunny and a bit warmer with a high of 22 and a low of 15. Right now in Manly, it's 17. That's the latest from the Bay FM Weather Desk, with thanks to Totally Workwear, locally owned and operated. 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

And thanks again for your company and for staying with us here on the Morning Train program. My name is Wayne. Welcome to the final hour of our little musical journey. Well, 1927 told us a story. Now Bachman Turner Overdrive about to roll on down the highway. Hey, let's join them here on your live.

The Bayside is the building of St. Paul's Lutheran Church in 1875, the Mount Cotton State School in 1884, Sheldon College in 1997, and the grand opening of Siramay Winery in the year 2000. The Bayside is Bay FM, the heart and soul of the Bayside and beyond.

0: 100.3 Bay FM, Melissa Etheridge, who wrote the song on a very hot day. Yeah, true. Somebody bring me some water. And happy birthday to Melissa, born in Kansas back in 1961. So today she turns 65 years young. Hey, you're looking for a fun and free family day out? I did say free. Well, the Redlands Coast Museum is holding a free open day on Saturday, which is tomorrow, May the 30th, from 9 a.m. until 1 p.m. There'll be plenty to see and do, including a fairy door scavenger hunt. There's live blacksmithing. There's spinners and weavers demonstrations. There's guided museum tours, interactive displays, and hands-on activities for the kids. Wow. You can also explore the museum's nudist immigration display and enjoy music at the pianola. Oh, I'm good at that. Throughout the day. So there you go. Your morning tomorrow is done. 9 a.m. till 1 p.m. Get on down to the Redlands Coast Museum for their fun and free family day. And coming up, Irish band The Script featuring Will I Am from the Black Eyed Peas. Hall of Fame is next here on Bay FM.
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0: 100.3 BFM, English singer Newton Faulkner, Dream Catch Me from 2007. James Rain brought us Hammerhead, and Mr. Ghostbuster himself, Ray Parker Jr. with The Other Woman. Hey, did you know The Other Woman was number one here in Australia back in 1982? Oh, well done. Good memory. Hey, just a reminder about the Old Schoolhouse Gallery Market Day. It's on tomorrow, Saturday the 30th of May, from 8 a.m. until 12 noon, being held at the Old Schoolhouse Gallery. That's in Shore Street North in Cleveland. And good news, you'll be able to join Tony T for an outside broadcast. Yes, BFM will be there. We'll be there live from the Old Schoolhouse Gallery Market Day. Hey, there'll be arts and crafts stalls along with food and refreshments with entertainment provided by the Rising Phoenix Tribal Dancers and the Redlands Pipe Band. That sounds like a great morning. So get along if you can to the Old Schoolhouse Gallery Market Day. It's on tomorrow, Saturday the 30th of May, from 8 a.m. until 12 noon. And you'll be able to say g'day to Tony T. A coming up song that features two past members from the band Deep Purple, namely Ronnie James Dio and Roger Glover. Oh, but don't expect a rock song. In fact, it's just the opposite. Love Is All is next here on Bay FM.
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Joan Osborne, one of us. Well, I'm so glad you stayed and became one of us. Thank you for your company today. More great music is on the way right after the news. I'm going to leave you with the band.

0: BFM National News, brought to you by Manly Harbour Village, where Brisbane meets the bay.
1: Hello there, I'm Sean Bindley. The head of the World Health Organisation has landed in Kinshasa ahead of a visit to the east of the country affected by the Ebola outbreak. Tedros Adhanom Ghebreyesus has appealed to warring parties in the region to declare a ceasefire to let health workers do their job. He says he believes they can get on top of the outbreak, but acknowledges the concern of people in the region who are mistrusting of authorities.
2: The mistrust, we can see it, people are really worried, they're not understanding what's happening, and I think that could also affect the response. But I have faith.
1: The Weather Bureau will issue weather warnings later today as a severe cold front bears down on Perth and the South West Land Division. Winds and showers will start to increase tomorrow before the worst of the weather hits on Sunday afternoon and evening. There could be wind gusts of more than 85 kilometres an hour hitting the metro area. Meteorologist Jess Lingard says there's a chance of flooding on major roads, including the freeway.
3: Abnormally high tides because of the low pressure system sort of lifting the water, but also from the wind action of just wind just pushing up the river. So we end up seeing inundation around Barrack Street Jetty, that part of Riverside Drive.

0: Yes, thank God it's Friday, Sue. Yep. Yahoo! What a strange week of weather.
1: Oh, it's been disgusting.
0: Oh, hasn't it? But they are promising a good weekend.
1: Well, I hope we can trust them this time.
0: Oh, I hope so too, that's for sure. Anyway, what have we got coming up this hour?
1: Well, we've got Rio Speedwagon, Brian Ferry and Ian Carey Project.
0: And also Marisha.
1: That's right,
0: I've got a surprise for you, a premiere of a broadcast, a song she wrote herself about her daughter. Stay listening for that. But to kick off the show, Shocking Blue, send me a postcard. You're with Sue and Dave here on Bay FM.

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0: Everyone's a winner. 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I could go a hot chocolate, actually.
1: Yeah, me too.
0: That'd be nice, wouldn't it? Now, you've got a little bit more to tell us about this brand new song of Marisha's.
1: I have, and I love the name, I'll Never Dim Your Fire.
0: Wow.
1: So she's written it for her daughter and is heartfelt reminder to love our children fiercely and let them shine and never ask them to dim who they are. Isn't that beautiful?
0: Isn't that beautiful?
1: Her daughter's beautiful too.
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0: Roxette. 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
1: It's all over now, Dave.
0: Yeah, and, well, maybe she doesn't realise it, but yes, it is. A great song. And also, talking about love, that song that Marish had penned for a daughter. Wow. The words. I could see you tearing up with the words of that song.
1: Oh, most definitely.
0: A lovely song. I'll Never Dim Your Fire.
1: Mm.
0: Wow.
1: Oh, great.
0: What a great title, isn't it?
1: Mm.
0: Okay, coming up next hour, our Mouldy Oldie. And if the 1% Club does your head in, this song is certainly going to do it, maybe even worse. And to take us up to news time now, Europe, the final countdown. You're with Sue and Dave here on Bay FM, the Rhythm of the Bay.

0: AFM National News, brought to you by Manly Harbour Village, where Brisbane meets the bay.
1: I'm Mark Dransfield. New modelling suggests the federal government's property tax overhaul will push up rents by nearly $500 a year by the end of the decade. The Master Builders analysis predicts the changes to negative gearing and capital gains tax will lead to a reduction of nearly 9,000 new builds. Master Builders SA CEO Will Frogley says the government needs to take a do-no-harm approach to changes of this magnitude.
2: You need to look at it through the lenses of, will this make homes more affordable or less affordable? Will this policy lead to more jobs being created or less jobs being created? It's that simple. If you look at through the prism for all these different things, that will lead to the right decisions if people have got the will to do it. But it is a housing emergency. There's no doubt about it.
1: The consumer watchdog is for the first time taking an online marketplace to the federal court over alleged product safety failures. Sean Bindley reports.
3: The ACCC alleges Amazon Australia sold a backpack designed for children that included a light-up unicorn toy powered by button batteries. Chairperson Katrina Lowe says the product failed to comply with mandatory warning labels, which is in contravention of Australian consumer law.
4: Button batteries are extremely dangerous to children if swallowed. They can become stuck in a child's throat and result in serious lifelong injuries.
3: The European Union has hit discount online retailer Temu with a $325 million fine for selling illegal and unsafe items on its platform. Sean Bindley, Air News.
1: A stretch of the M1 remains closed in both directions hours after a fatal crash on the Queensland-New South Wales border. Georgina Winter with more.
5: Emergency crews were called to the Pacific Motorway at Tweed Heads, just north of the Tugun Tunnel, at around 2 o'clock this morning. A truck had slammed into a road barrier, trapping the driver and killing their passenger at the scene. Once freed from the wreckage, the driver was treated for serious injuries before being taken to the Gold Coast University Hospital. He remains in a serious but stable condition.

0: The crash forced the closure of all north and southbound lanes, triggering traffic chaos for morning commuters. While the crash investigation unit remains on scene, diversions are in place and drivers are urged to avoid the area.
1: A court in Austria has sentenced the man who admitted to planning an attack on a Taylor Swift concert to 15 years in prison. The BBC's Bethany Bell reports.
2: Baron A had pleaded guilty to many of the charges against him, including planning the attack on a Taylor Swift concert in Vienna almost 2 years ago. All three shows were cancelled to the dismay of almost 200,000 fans and the singer herself. Baron A told the court he was sorry. He was on trial with another 21-year-old man named as Arda K from Slovakia, who was found guilty of being part of an Islamic State cell with him, but who wasn't involved in the Taylor Swift plot.
1: Heads have rolled at auditing giant KPMG, a fresh whistleblower investigation forcing the CEO to hand in his resignation. The company released a statement confirming the departure of CEO Andrew Yates and another senior partner over another incident where confidential client data was allegedly used to win business contracts. Checking the Aussie share market, the All Ords is trading up 98 points at 89.18. One Australian dollar is buying 71.61 US cents. This is AIR News.
3: 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They have you covered on-road and off-road.
1: St Kilda coach Ross Lyon says they'll take some valuable lessons out of last night's 52-point loss to Hawthorn. The Saints didn't kick their first goal of the night until the third quarter. The final score, the Hawks 18-11-119 to St Kilda's 9-13-67. Lyon says it was pleasing to see a fight back from his side.
4: When you look around the league and it seems like teams are having halves and games that they don't like, and it's no excuse, but and we don't like it, but hopefully that was our one tonight and we get back on the horse and recover in 10 days. But talk's cheap. We played quality, we've been in all games, and we fought back.
1: NRL and the Sky Blues have completed the first whitewash of Women's Origin since the series was expanded to 3 games with a 12-4 win on the Gold Coast. Coach John Strange says the playing squad's ultra-competitive in everything they do.
5: It's scary for myself, so I sort of get out of the way because they end up going at each other. No one wants the ref as staff members because they get abused, but that's who they are. They want to win everything.
1: And in tennis, Daria Kasatkina has set up a meeting with world number one Aryna Sabalenka, winning through to the third round at the French Open. Kasatkina and Alex de Minaur are the only Aussies left in the singles draw at Roland Garros, with the Demon facing Jakub Mensik tonight. Australian Independent Radio News.
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7: Taking a quick check on the current weather outlook for Brisbane's Bayside. Tonight we can expect clear skies with a low of 14. Tomorrow it's shaping up to be a sunny day with a high of 22. Right now in Thornside, it's 22. That's the latest weather update thanks to Totally Workwear, locally owned and operated. 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
8: Hi, this is Dave Faulkner here from the Hoodoo Gurus for RAD. I see a lot of things at gigs, mostly people having a good time and a few drinks. But what I hate to see is someone getting behind the wheel after they've been drinking. Being even a little bit over the limit makes it too easy to lose control and possibly lose your life or that of a friend. So if you plan to drink, plan ahead. Arrange a designated driver who won't drink or stay the night at a friend's place. Remember, music lives and you should too.
9: Absolutely. Very, very good message. Being Friday night, just appoint someone, appoint a driver, even over the weekend. Take it in turns. Okay, Sue.
10: Yes.
9: What do we have coming up this hour?
10: We've got Andy Kim and Coldplay, but we've also got our Mouldy Oldie.
9: Oh, yes. Yeah, that's about 20 minutes away. Stay listening for that because it's going to get a little bit of a tangled web, so to speak. This is Asia. He's at the moment. You're with Sue and Dave on Thank God It's Friday.

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1: 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Production assistant labourers are wanted at Custom Concrete Products in Logan Home who are physically fit, can work well as part of a team who is reliable with a positive attitude. Hours are Monday to Thursday, 6am to 3:30pm, and Friday from 6am to 2:30pm. And we have a range of current vacancies and you can see the full details for each role on our website bayfm.org.au. 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

0: clocks. 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
1: Me
0: I love
1: too.
0: That song. Now it's the Mouldy Oldie.
1: It is, Dave. And do you know how he got his inspiration?
0: For this song?
1: Yeah.
0: No.
1: From Mark Twain.
0: Mark Twain.
1: Mm.
0: Well, here it is. It's Ray Stevens and I Am My Own Grandpa.

little baby became a brother-in-law to Dad. And so became my uncle. Made me kind of sad, because if he were my uncle, that would also make him brother to the widow's grown-up daughter, who was, of course, my stepmother. My father's wife then had a son, kept them on the run. Yeah, and he became my grandchild, because he was my daughter's son. My wife is now my mother's mother, and that makes me blue, because even though she is my wife, she's my grandmother, too. I think, yeah. Now, if my wife is my grandmother, then I'm her grandchild. Every

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0: Jason Derulo and Glad You Came. Now, tomorrow being a Saturday, the museum, the Redlands, down there at Cleveland Showgrounds, they got something very interesting on.
1: Yeah, they have. They're holding a free open day from 9 till 1. There's plenty you can see and do, including a fairy door scavenger hunt, live blacksmithing, there's other demonstrations, there's a museum tour, there's interactive displays and hands-on activities for the kids, which is good. And you can also see their newest immigration display and enjoy music at their pianola.
0: Oh, I love pianolas. I really do. So that's tomorrow. That's the Redland Museum there at the Cleveland Showgrounds. Now, before we go, you've got a knock-knock joke, did you say?
1: I have, Dave.
0: Yeah, knock-knock.
1: Knock-knock.
0: Who's there?
1: Wire.
0: Wire who?
1: Why are you so cute?
0: Oh, now I'm blushing. Good job it's radio. Thanks, everyone. We'll catch you again next week. Take you up to news time now. Elton John and Saturday Night's All Right for Fighting. Bye for now.

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1: I'm Mark Dransfield. The federal government says it's up to the Anti-Semitism Royal Commissioner, Virginia Bell, as to whether sensitive cabinet papers are released. It's understood the confidential documents outline a decrease in funding for security agencies ahead of the Bondi Beach terror attack. The Commonwealth has sought to keep the cabinet papers under wraps. However, Attorney General Michelle Rowland has told the ABC it's a matter for Commissioner Bell.
2: It's a well-established legal principle that cabinet documents and information of that nature attract public interest immunity in legal proceedings and royal commissions. But it's important also to note that decisions about whether to disclose cabinet information are ultimately a matter for the commissioner.
1: The federal government has secured the first of three commercial ships in a pilot program to assemble a strategic maritime fleet. The 175-metre-long cargo ship will be used to deliver essential supplies during disruption events. Its procurement responds to a 2023 report that highlighted dwindling maritime assets for use in emergencies. Meantime, the US Vice President says progress is being made, but there are still sticking points to a deal to end the war with Iran. Reports suggest that a memorandum of understanding to extend the ceasefire by 60 days had been locked in, pending approval from Donald Trump. Former rugby league star Gary Sullivan

0: Will face court over one of Australia's most infamous cold case robberies after being taken into custody on the Gold Coast. Lachlan Gray has the details on that.
1: Once a Newtown jet staple who represented Australia, 78-year-old Sullivan is believed to be the architect of the 1994 Armaguard heist, an armed robbery which saw a lone gunman injure three people before making off with bags of cash from a Melbourne shopping centre. A joint operation uncovered new information leading to his arrest this week, with the Southport magistrate approving his extradition to Melbourne. Sullivan turned to crime after his rugby league career and famously escaped from prison in 1993. Police believe he's lived quietly on the Gold Coast since the heist. He's now facing multiple charges and the rest of his life behind bars. Lachlan Gray reporting.
0: Police are investigating the theft of more than 100 prized merino sheep from a property in Victoria's northeast. The stock disappeared from a farm between Benalla and Mansfield. Sale yards have been alerted. And a man's been arrested after police were called to an Adelaide church after reports a man was ripping copper piping off of the building. Police searching the area this morning found the suspect in a nearby toilet. A 50-year-old man was arrested and faces charges including trespassing, theft and breaching bail. Music megastars will jet into Melbourne to headline a star-studded fundraising concert for John Farnham at Rod Laver Arena. Hugh Jackman says he can't wait to co-headline alongside Celine Dion, Keith Urban and Richard Marx.
2: I'm so excited to be a part of this incredible event to honour one of the great Australians, an icon. I'm a huge fan. I think officially I'm a stalker.
0: The event in September will raise funds for Head and Neck Cancer Australia. Tickets go on sale on Tuesday, June 2nd. This is AIR News.
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0: First to tennis, and the heat is being turned up at the French Open in more ways than one, as AIR Sport's Paul Walsh reports.
4: With the surprise exit of Yannick Sinner from the men's tour, the door now opens widely for the top 10 survivors, Felix Auger-Aliassime, Alexander Zverev, Flavio Cabolli and Australia's Alex de Minaur, to secure their first Grand Slam title, while the veteran Novak Djokovic has the opportunity to claim that elusive 25th Slam victory. For the Demon, the task starts tonight when he takes on the world number 27 Jakub Mencik from the Czech Republic, a player who had to be wheeled off the court after his last match, but insists he's ready to go.
5: I'm doing pretty well here, feeling really good, in a good form, so I will do my best to keep fighting.
4: Iga Swiatek, Mia Andreeva, Djokovic and Zverev will all be on court tonight, looking to book their places in the round of 16. Paul Walsh for AIR Sport.
0: Broncos prop Payne Haas is keeping his focus on club duties ahead of Sunday's clash with the Dragons. Now recovered from injury, the Blues star is widely expected to return for New South Wales in Origin 2. NRL Round 13 kicks off tonight with the Sharks hosting the Sea Eagles. St Kilda's Sam Flanders looks set for a significant stint on the sidelines with what is believed to be an Achilles injury. The Saints slumped to a 52-point loss against Hawthorn last night, not kicking their first goal until the third quarter. Tonight it's Carlton and Geelong. Australian Independent Radio News.
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7: Taking a quick look at the latest forecast across Brisbane's Bayside and surrounds. Clear skies are on the way for tonight and temperatures will dip to a mild 14 degrees. Tomorrow is shaping up to be a beautiful day with sunny conditions and a top of 22. Right now in Manly, it's 22. That's your Bayside forecast, thanks to Totally Workwear, locally owned and operated. 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
1: Yes, you are. You're going to like this on Bay FM 100.3. That's the name of the program. You're with Adam Connors for the next hour. I'm without Beth and without Aidan. They're both busy, busy little bees at the moment. I've got a full packed 2 hours for you this Friday. For the first hour, we're going to hear from the Travelling Wilburys, Queenie, a bit of bossa nova from a new Australian artist, Kansas, a bit of air drumming to take yourself through the day, and Itchy and the Knits, my new favourite from New South Wales. But first, Rowena Wise. She has a new track out, Diamond in the Rough, and she's playing tonight at the Junk Bar in Brisbane. Enjoy here on Bay FM 100.3.

0: Alanis Morissette, who swept the world in the late 80s with tracks like that, Thank You. And before that, we heard Promises, Baby It's You, and we started off with Rowena Wise playing tonight at the Junk Bar in Brisbane. You're on Bay FM 100.3. 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

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What's the deal with these crooked contracts? 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

0: That's a bit of fun, isn't it? A bit of bossa nova from a new artist out of the north of Melbourne sort of area. Her name is Queenie, and that's a track called Pearl Necklace. Here on Rhythm of the Bay, Bay FM, you're going to like this, our Australian new music and interesting music show. Before we heard Queenie, we heard Bill Withers from 1971, Ain't No Sunshine, and the Travelling Wilburys, a bit of a super group there, Handle With Care. Coming up, we're going to hear from Queensland's Thelma Plum and some Kansas here on the Rhythm of the Bay.
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0: Yes, indeed. Teen Jesus and the Gene Teasers from Wollongong. And that's their brand new single. It's a ripper and loud as per usual. It's called Bathwater. And they've been touring the world a lot for the past couple of years. It's good to see them re-recording again. And before that, we heard from 1976, Kansas, Carry On Wayward Son. I saw a bit of air drumming going on at the Bay FM quiz night the other night to that song. Cracker. And Thelma Plum. It was started off that set from Queensland. Nobody's Baby from her most recent album from a couple of years ago now. I'm Sorry Now, Say It Back. Now, when I think of Teen Jesus and the Gene Teasers, I think of ukuleles. I've got a mate, actually, who's in a David Bowie cover band on ukulele. And Redlands Coast Ukes is a dynamic covers band with a diverse, lively and crowd-pleasing repertoire. You can see them this weekend, where they'll be blending rich harmonic vocals with an impressive range of instruments, including ukes, bass, drums and bongo. Not our breakfast presenter, but the actual bongos. Redlands Coast Ukes are performing at the Lions Hall Markets at Cleveland Point, the Lions Hall there, this weekend, as I said, 9 to 10 a.m. And if you're not doing anything else after the Ukes, you should head to the Old School House Gallery, the Market Day. It's just a few doors away from the Ukes, where Tony T is going to be doing an outside broadcast for Bay FM live from the Old School House Gallery Market Day. Art and craft stalls, along with food and refreshments, with entertainment provided by the Rising Phoenix Tribal Dancers and the Redlands Pipe Band, and possibly a few people with Ukes from just down the road. So tune in Saturday morning, 8 till 12, for Tony T in one of our outside broadcasts. 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This is You're Gonna Like This, coming up in a few minutes' time. Itchy and the Knits and Fisher's Ed here on the Rhythm of the Bay.
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Absolutely one of my favourites at the moment. Itchy and the Nets from their new album. It's called Greetings from Itchy and the Nets. They're from New South Wales, three young women doing some garage rock, which we love here on Bay FM's You're Gonna Like This, our new and interesting music show with Adam today for 2 hours. Before Itchy and the Nets and Nudie Beach was the name of that track, we heard Fiona Apple from 2005, her second album, I think it was, Extraordinary Machine. And we heard Waltz, Better Than Fine. Now, something I thrashed when I was of a certain age was a cassette called Going Deaf for a Living by Fisher Zedd. This is a track from that. I love it. So Long, here on Bay FM 100.3.

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1: I'm Mark Dransfield. Federal opposition leader Angus Taylor says he stands by swearing at the Prime Minister, arguing he's reflecting community sentiment. Mr Taylor slammed Anthony Albanese during a fiery question time over his changes to the tax system. Legislation's been introduced to adjust capital gains and negative gearing despite a backlash. Mr Taylor says the PM's failing to recognise he's made a mistake.
2: I'm just expressing what I hear every single day when I'm out talking to small business people and farmers around the country. And frankly, the language they use is often a hell of a lot more colourful than the language I used in the Parliament yesterday.
1: Heads have rolled at KPMG after the auditing giant admitted it failed to properly investigate whistleblower reports. The company released a statement this morning confirming CEO Andrew Yates and another senior partner, Julian McPherson, were out over another incident where confidential client data was allegedly used to win business contracts. ASIC has announced it's investigating a number of auditors, prompting the company to reopen the whistleblower investigation. Kieran Pender from the Human Rights Law Centre says this should be a wake-up call for the government.
3: The biggest gap in the Australian whistleblowing landscape right now is the absence of a body to oversee and enforce whistleblowing laws and support whistleblowers. That's why we have for many years been calling on the federal government to establish a whistleblower protection authority, a one-stop shop to protect and support whistleblowers.
1: Police and Brisbane City Council officers have entered a camp set up by protesters at the city's Olympic Stadium site as the deadline for them to leave passes. Chloe Affleck reports.
4: Campers have been told to pack up their belongings and move on, with shovels set to break ground on a $3.6 billion Olympic Stadium on Monday. Indigenous protesters have been camping at Victoria Park for several months now and are refusing to leave, claiming the land is a historical Aboriginal gathering space. The group have lodged an application for cultural heritage protection with the federal government and are awaiting a decision. They've been given until this afternoon to get out of the park, with ownership of the land due to be transferred to the Games Independent Infrastructure Authority on Monday. Chloe Affleck, Brisbane.
1: Air Health News and users of Ozempic are reporting bizarre irregularities in their hearing after drastic weight loss. Lee Harrison reports.
5: They call it Ozempic here, crackling, popping and echo-like voices, even hearing the sounds of your own organs. People who've been through dramatic weight loss using injectables are increasingly reporting what's known as patulous eustachian tube dysfunction. Experts have told News Corp sounds are amplified when the canal connecting the middle ear to the throat stays open as fat pads shrink, causing loss of structural support. Since 2023, GLP-1 users have lodged at least 9 hearing-related complaints with the Therapeutic Goods Administration. ENT surgeons say for some people, they're hearing noises in the ear every time they breathe. Lee Harrison, Air News.
1: And one of billionaire Jeff Bezos's Blue Origin New Glenn rockets has exploded on the launch pad during a tied-down test in

0: Florida. Blue Origin says all personnel have been accounted for. This is Air News.
1: 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They have you covered on-road and off-road.
0: In tennis, world number one Jannik Sinner is out of the French Open after suffering dizziness and leg cramps in the heat. The 24-year-old's lost to Argentine Juan Manuel Cerundolo after being within one game of closing out the match in straight sets. Meantime, Aussie Daria Kazatkina is into the third round. The 29-year-old defeated Switzerland's Susan Bandecki 7-5, 7-6. Kazatkina now psyching up to meet Aryna Sabalenka.
2: This is where I'm finding my confidence, you know, like little by little building up the, you know, my feeling on the court again. And I mean, on Saturday is going to be a huge challenge for sure.
0: In Super Rugby, Reds fans will get a glimpse of the future when teenage star Trayvon Pritchard pulls on the fullback jersey tonight. The 19-year-old replaces Jock Campbell to face the Fijian Drua in just his second Super Rugby start. Reds skipper Fraser McGrath says he'll enjoy the challenge.
3: He's looking dangerous out there and super abrasive. You know, he's able to beat defenders easily and maintain his sort of composure in the collision. So I'm in for him at home as well. So in front of, I guess, his mum and his dad and his other siblings, it's going to be exciting.
0: Earlier, it's the Crusaders versus the Hurricanes in Christchurch. And the NBL schedule has been released for the upcoming season. The opening game will see NBA veteran Joe Ingles make his Melbourne United debut against the Adelaide 36ers at John Cain Arena on September 19. Australian Independent Radio News.
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5: Taking a quick check on the current weather outlook for Brisbane's Bayside. Tonight we're looking at clear skies as the temperature dips to a low of 14. Tomorrow expect a sunny day with a high of 22. At the moment in Manly, it's 20. That's the latest weather update thanks to Totally Workwear, locally owned and operated. 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
6: 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Coming up in the next hour, we've got Elvis Presley and Nancy Sinatra. We've got Swap Meet, brand new stuff from Australia, from South Australia, and Yellow the Sun from Byron Bay and Leluk from Melbourne via New York City. I'll explain later on. But first, Romy's Church goes by the name of E4444E. When he records, and he released a great album a couple of years ago and has some new tracks out which I'll play in coming weeks when I get around to listening to them. But I love this one. This is called Liberation here on Bay FM 100.3.

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0: 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It's school pickup time, and reduced speed zones are now active around primary, high schools and colleges. 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

0: You have to wait for that final high notes, don't you, in that track. Bee Gees' Tragedy. One of the best songs to walk out to bat to, I believe. Because I know, because that's what I do. That's a 1979, I think it was. Spirits Have Flown was the album from the Bee Gees. Before that, we heard Faith No More, which does not sound anything like the rest of their music. I'm a huge Faith No More fan, like a bit of Mr. Bungle as well. But anyway, Faith No More, Easy was the name of that track, covering Lionel Richie and David Bowie, China Girl, way back. And we started off with something very new from 2025 from a musician called E4444E, and the track was Liberation. In a few minutes' time, some Nancy Sinatra. Look out, these boots are made for walking. And La Luke here on the Rhythm of the Bay.
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2: G'day everybody, checking all things traffic this afternoon in the Bay Area on the Gateway. Currently some southbound delays, pretty heavy off the Port of Brisbane motorway down to Carindale. Into Tingalpa, Old Cleveland Road, a little busy. There's some delays building as well down through Lota, quite a congested Manly Road. Pretty busy around Capella Bar Central, Moreton and Redland Bay Road heavy. Mount Gravatt, Capella Bar Road congested up north of Tilley Road there, and still built up on Finucane Road this afternoon. It's the latest traffic on 100.3 Bay FM.
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0: A great little South Australian band that we've been playing here on You're Gonna Like This, our new and interesting music show made specially for you to tune you into some new Australian songs that are happening in this fine brown land of ours. That was Swap Meet, as I said, from Adelaide, South Australia, and their track Sand. It's been played a lot on community radio across the country recently. I hope you like it. Before that, from 1966, Nancy Sinatra, the album Boots. These boots are made for walking, a classic. And Elvis, Burnin' Love, way back. Coming up in a few minutes' time, after a couple of messages, including this one, we're going to hear some Chris Isaak and Simply Red. But first, did you know that if you want to tell us all about the stuff that you're doing in the community, and if you represent a not-for-profit organisation and want Bay FM to promote your event as a community service announcement, well, all you need to do is email us here at the station, office2@bayfm.org.au. 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So, yeah, get in touch with us. 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And also, on Sunday, after the uke session on Saturday, tune in to Bruce with Focus. 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Each week, Bruce dives into a fresh theme, weaving in in-depth stories with hand-picked songs that brings it all to life. It's music with meaning, only on Bay FM, just great music. Coming up, as I said, we're going to hear some Alex Warren and Yellow the Sun. That'll be interesting here on The Rhythm of the Bay.
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2: Come home to where the music is all yours.

That's a very interesting track, isn't it? Very of the now, that psych movement that emerged from Fremantle about 10 years ago, obviously with Tame Impala and Pond and Gum and all sorts of those space cadets there. That was, though, from Byron Bay. Yellow the Sun is the name of that three-piece. And they've been recording for about 5 years now, and that track was Self-Sabotage from Byron Bay's Yellow the Sun. You're on Bay FM 100.3. You're going to like this, our new and interesting music show where we bring some new Australian songs into the playlist, as well as playing some classics like Alex Warren. Back when, a few minutes ago, we heard Burning Down. Now, Leluk, they used to be based in Melbourne. It's a couple. In fact, one of my friends was in it, or is in it. His name is Steve. And they decamped to New York City and were signed by Sub Pop Records and have just released a brand new single in the past 30 days. This is beautiful. This is called Rewarding Melody. 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

0: an absolute pinnacle of Chris Isaak's career. A wonderful track, Wicked Game, here on Bay FM 100.3. And before that, we heard from Laluke, brand new music from Melbourne via New York City, a track called Rewarding Melody. Coming up, we're going to hear another new song, this time from Brisbane. It's from a band called Camping, here on the Rhythm of the Bay.
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wonderful new tunes from Brisbane and a band called Camping. They have a new album out called New Language, and that was the title track, New Language. That's it for today's program. You're going to like this, but you can catch us again on our Purists program, which is all Australian music, 10 p.m. on Saturday night after the Schmitz. I'm going to finish off with the Mac, a bit of Fleetwood Mac here on Bay FM. Catch you next week. See you later.

0: Eagles face the Sharks with both sides hit by Origin. AFL and Carlton will have Jacob Wietering back on deck for tonight's clash with Geelong. Sarah Patterson reports.
1: Wietering returns after missing a week with a calf injury, while Blake Akers comes in for his first game of 2026. Tanner Broome returns for the Cats after being rested last week. Elsewhere, Sydney will rest in-form ruckman Brodie Grundy for tomorrow's game against Richmond, while injury has sidelined skipper Callum Mills. Sarah Patterson, S Sport.
0: And in cricket news, former international player David Hussey is stepping down as Victoria's head of men's cricket after 4 years in the job. He leaves after overseeing a strong period for the men's state team, in which they made three Shield finals and then a national one-day final, but did not win the title. Australian Independent Radio News.
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3: A quick check of the latest weather outlook across the Bayside. As we head into tonight, expect clear skies with a low of 14. Looking ahead to tomorrow, it's shaping up to be a sunny day with temperatures reaching a high of 22. Right now in Mount Cotton, it's 20. That's the latest weather update thanks to Totally Workwear, locally owned and operated. 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

Good afternoon, everyone, and welcome to Friday Drive. Hope you're having a great drive home. You're with Nikki, and I've got great tunes coming for you over the next 3 hours with such a great mix in there for you too, from the 70s, 80s, 90s, 2000s, even back to the 60s. I've got some fun ones in there for you. This hour, I've got Gloria Estefan on the way, Robert Palmer, Cliff Richard. So, such a great mix. Also, some ABBA, Boys Don't Cry. So, some really great tunes coming for you right now. Here's Aha with Take On Me. You're on Bay FM 100.3, Rhythm of the Bay.

That was ABBA with Does Your Mother Know? Now, if you're looking for something to go and see and you're into singing, you can join Redland City Choir for a fantastic night of music featuring Broadway favourites and other popular hits. And that's on Saturday the 20th from 7pm at the Redland Sporting Club on Anson Road in Wellington Point. The concert will showcase the choir, show choir and talented soloists, all supported by a live band for an entertaining evening of music and performance. So for your inquiries, you can go to the bayfm.org.au for more info on that one. Sounds like a fun night. Alrighty, we've got Mr. Traffic on the way soon. We've got Jamiroquai on the way for you. Can't wait for that one. But first up, here is Boys Don't Cry, I Wanna Be a Cowboy, right here on Bay FM, Rhythm of the Bay.

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1: In the Bay Area, still busy southbound the gateway off the Port of Brisbane motorway. Heavy through Capella Bar Central, Moreton and Redlam Bay Road. Looks quite congested as well on the run out of Ormiston towards Allenby Road and Old Cleveland Road there. Still some delays for Nuken Road and Wellington Street this afternoon. Even some holdups, Duncan Road down around Sheldon College. Pretty heavy to lattice traffic on 100.3 Bay FM.
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7: Come home to where the music is all yours.

That was Michael Bublé with Haven't Met You Yet, and before that, Fun, Fun, Fun by the Beach Boys. Also had Jamiroquai in there for you with Little L. Well, coming up, we've got Gym Class Heroes on the way with Clothes Off. Also some Robert Palmer in there for you with Bad Case of Loving You. But up next, it's Gloria Estefan with Turn the Beat Around. That's right here on Bay FM, Rhythm of the Bay.

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0: Or to me.
1: Oh yes, that was Billy Joel with Still Rock and Roll to Me, and Crystals before that with Do-Do Ron Ron. Oh my goodness, I don't think I've heard that song since the early 80s. Wow, I do remember doing a dance to that at my mum's dance school. There you go, that's crazy. You're with Nikki here on Friday Drive. And coming up next, we've got Cliff Richard with Wired for Sound. That one's for Jared over on Stradbroke Island. So great to always have you listening into my Friday Drive. Jared, thank you so much. And I will see you guys on the other side of this hour with some more great tunes right here on Bay FM 100.3, Rhythm of the Bay.

0: after his last match, but insists he's ready to go.
1: I'm doing pretty well here, feeling really good, in a good form, so I will do my best to keep fighting.
0: Iga Swiatek, Mia Andreeva, Djokovic and Zverev will all be on court tonight, looking to book their places in the round of 16. Paul Walsh for Air Sport.
2: AFL and Carlton will have Jacob Wietering back on deck for tonight's clash with Geelong. In NRL, Knights coach Justin Holbrook has confirmed Kalyn Ponga will play against the Eels tomorrow after he was sent off in State of Origin 1. Tonight, the Sea Eagles face the Sharks. And Lionel Messi will next month join Cristiano Ronaldo as the only player to feature at 6 men's FIFA World Cups after being named to captain title holders Argentina. Australian Independent Radio News.
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4: Taking a quick check on the current weather outlook for Brisbane's Bayside. Tonight we're expecting clear skies across the region. Looking ahead to tomorrow, it will be sunny with temperatures reaching a high of 22 and a low of 15. Right now in Manly, it's 19. 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
5: I woke up with your name on my lips.

Welcome back to Friday Drive. You're with Nikki, and that was Jackie by BZ featuring Joanne. More great tunes coming right for you this hour. Some really good cracking tunes in there. We've got Sugar Babes on the way. Melissa Manchester even in there. Some Hot Chocolate. It's all happening here on Friday Drive. But right now is Culture Club with I'll Tumble For You. You're on Bay FM 100.3. Just great music.

0: That was Yazoo with Don't Go. And before that, Culture Club with I'll Tumble For Ya. Well, guys, if you're looking for something interesting to do for a day, you can enjoy the day of live music. There'll be community spirit and it's a relaxed coastal vibe at Sounds of Shoreline. Now, that's coming to Gingiri Park, Redland Bay on Saturday, July 11 from 10 a.m. to 3 p.m. And it's featuring local performers in a family-friendly outdoor setting. 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All right, more great tracks coming up this hour. We have Jackson Brown on the way with Somebody's Baby and Spandau Ballet in there with Communication, and the Sugar Babes are coming for you too. That's right here on Friday Drive on Bay FM. 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
1: In the Bay Area, southbound the Gateway, still some light hold-ups, certainly calming down. Busy on the run through Capalabar Central, Moreton and Redland Bay Road. Finucan Road's delays are easing off, similar with Wellington Street. No major problems, Mount Gravatt, Capalabar Road, despite earlier hold-ups. Little bit of delay, Belmont Road, just up near Belmont, Burstall Avenue. It's the latest traffic on 100.3 Bay FM.
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1: Here's the Redland City Minute quick look at what's happening around the city. First up, HMAS Brisbane has sailed into the Port of Brisbane on Thursday morning, arriving at Fisherman's Island as part of a major Navy visit. The visit includes a Freedom of Entry parade through Brisbane CBD on Friday, followed by a Navy Open Day on Sunday, giving locals a rare chance to see naval tradition, defence life and HMAS Brisbane up close. Families heading along to the Open Day will need to register for a session, wear enclosed shoes and a arrive early for the coach transfer.
2: Also this week, health and care leaders met in Alexandra Hills for the Redlands Health and Care Workforce Symposium. Around 80 people attended to tackle local staff shortages across hospitals, aged care, disability support, community services and training. The focus was on practical ways to attract, train and keep more workers here on the Redlands coast.
1: There's also a great local school story from Cleveland, where Star of the Sea primary school students are learning climate care through faith, science and everyday action. Their Eco Warriors team is helping lead recycling, containers for change and waste sorting, with student interest in the program growing strongly this year. Around the web, a Macleay Island teen has been charged with 22 property offences, and Redland Bay Golf Club is in the running for Best Redlands Experience.
2: And in local events, Redlands locals can catch Pram Kicker and Ross Noble at RPAC, the Redlands Coast Museum Open Day, a marine science forum at Redland Bay, local football at Cleveland Showgrounds, and new exhibitions at Redland Art Gallery. Finally, the Redland City Minute's local tools are live each week, including the Cheap Local Fuel Finder and the Local Open Homes Finder, presented by Stephanie Marshall from a local agent in Wellington Point, helping buyers keep track of last-minute open homes across the Redlands. Find what's happening around the Redlands with the Redland City Minute. Local news the way you need it. It's been a minute.
0: If you want to learn more about what's happening in the Redlands, go to the Redland City Minute Facebook page.
3: That was Sophie Ellis-Bextor with Murder on the Dance Floor. And we also had Sugar Babes in there with Round Round. Well, coming up, Melissa Manchester with You Should Hear How She Talks About You. But first, here's an oldie but a goldie. It's Brian Ferry with Let's Stick Together.

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I love that duo together. That was Michael Jackson and Paul McCartney with The Girl Is Mine. Coming up, Elton John and Kiki D. Oh, another favourite of mine. I love the film clip of this one. They're coming up with Don't Go Breaking My Heart. But first, here's another great track. It's Hot Chocolate with You Sexy Thing. You're with Nikki on Friday Drive, and I will see you on the other side of this hour right here on Bay FM, Rhythm of the Bay.

0: And in tennis, Daria Kasatkina has set up a meeting with world number one Aryna Sabalenka, winning through to the third round at the French Open. Kasatkina and Alex de Minaur are the only Aussies left in the singles draw at Roland Garros, with the Demon taking on Jakub Mencik tonight. Australian Independent Radio News.
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2: Taking a quick look at the latest forecast across Brisbane's Bayside and surrounds. Expect a clear night ahead. Temperatures will drop to around 15, with humidity at a comfortable 72%. Tomorrow, we can look forward to sunny skies with a top of 22. Right now, in Wellington Point, it's 19. That's the latest weather update, thanks to Totally Workwear, locally owned and operated. 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
1: 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You'll get local container work, stable Monday to Friday hours, optional weekend work, well-maintained gear, auto and manual fleet options, one truck per driver and a supportive family-owned team that values good operators. 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BP Workshop in Wellington Point require a full-time light vehicle mechanic who has a Cert 3 in light vehicle mechanics for an immediate start. Lush Turf Solutions in Chandler are seeking a landscape labourer with a driving licence and reliable transport who is physically fit and able to work in a team environment. You also need to have a personal positive nature to converse with clients and maintain their high standards of customer service and care, and artificial turf experience will be well regarded. Production assistant labourers are wanted at Custom Concrete Products in Logan Home who are physically fit, can work well as part of a team who is reliable with a positive attitude. Hours are Monday to Thursday, 6am to 3:30pm, and Friday from 6am to 2:30pm. And we have a range of current vacancies and you can see the full details for each role on our website bayfm.org.au. 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

was the Bee Gees with Jive Talkin', and we opened up this hour with the band called Yes, Owner of a Lonely Heart. More great tunes coming at you this hour. 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

That was Exile with Kiss You All Over. And we had some Roach Foot in there for you today too with Lay Your Love On Me. Alrighty, well, we've still got some great tunes to get through. We've got Queen on the way, Teddy Swims. It's all happening on Friday Drive today. But right now, it's Elton John with Sad Songs Say So Much. Right here on Bay FM. Just great music.

That was Brian Ferry and Roxy Music with Slave to Love. And before that, yes, it was Uptown Funk by Mark Ronson featuring the fabulous and amazing talented Bruno Mars. Radio Teddy Swims is on the way for you with The Door, but first up, here's Queen with It's a Hard Life. 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I know.

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4: 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I'm Nikki and I will see you shortly, or you will hear me very shortly. I'll leave you now at the end of the hour with an oldie but a goldie right after this. 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
1: I'm Mark Dransfield. The federal government's changes to negative gearing and capital gains tax will reportedly push up rents by as much as $477 a year. New modelling also predicts the reforms will lead to a reduction in new home builds. Will Frogley from Master Builders South Australia says the study findings are concerning.
2: The modelling finds that over the next 4 years, the federal budget will cause new housing supply to fall by over 8,700 homes, rents to increase by up to $9 per week, a reduction in economic growth of $864 million, and construction jobs across the country to reduce by more than 3,800.
1: The federal government has secured the first of three commercial ships in a pilot program to assemble a strategic maritime fleet. The 175-metre-long cargo ship will be used to deliver essential supplies during disruption events. Its procurement responds to a 2023 report that highlighted dwindling maritime assets for use in emergencies. A fresh scandal is brewing for auditing giant KPMG, its CEO forced to resign after the company discreetly shut down an internal whistleblower investigation. Christy Cooper reports.
3: KPMG is one of the world's biggest auditing companies. Australian CEO Andrew Yates and senior auditor Julian McPherson have been given the axe the same day ASIC confirmed they're investigating several registered auditors for misconduct. The financial giant is facing a growing list of allegations, including using confidential client data to win contracts, billing fraud, and conflicts of interest. The company released a statement apologising to the whistleblower, admitting they failed to properly investigate disclosures. Kieran Pender from the Human Rights Law Centre says this should be a wake-up call to corporations and the government.
4: We have for many years been calling on the federal government to establish a whistleblower protection authority, a one-stop shop to protect and support whistleblowers.
3: Christy Cooper, Melbourne.
1: The Weather Bureau is forecasting a one-in-five-year winter storm for southwest WA this weekend. The unusually strong system is due to cross from Geraldton southwards Saturday night through to Monday morning. Winds up to 125 kilometres an hour are forecast along the west coast, with possible 8-metre offshore waves. The Bureau's James Ashley says people should be prepared.
5: This winter system is unusually strong. It's the type of system we don't see very often in the southwest of WA. It's likely to be the strongest winter system we see this year, and maybe the sort of system we only see every 4 or 5 years or so.
1: Celine Dion is among the big names announced for a star-studded fundraising concert in honour of John Farnham. Alex Riddell reports.
6: John Farnham retired from public life after being treated for mouth cancer in 2024. On September 20, superstar Celine Dion, Hugh Jackman, Keith Urban and Richard Marx will co-headline a mega concert and tribute show to the Australian singing legend. Tickets to the show, the songs of John Farnham, a living legend, will go on sale on June 2. The event will raise funds for Head and Neck Cancer Australia. Alex Riddell, Melbourne.
1: Finally, to the Australian share market, the All Ords has closed up 145 at 89.65. One Australian dollar is buying 71.46 US cents. This is AIR News.
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1: Parramatta coach Jason Riles insists there's no hard feelings towards the Blues, despite Mitchell Moses' latest injury setback. The Eels skipper was ruled out of Origin 1 after injuring his hamstring. The second year in a row he's been injured while in Blues camp. Riles says Moses is just unlucky.
7: It's got nothing to do with what they're doing in the camp, but we get a lot of feedback on what they do and their GPS and that type of thing, and there was nothing that sort of stood out to us as to why. It was just a bad luck, and so we just get it better and we move on.
1: Tonight the Sea Eagles face the Sharks. AFL and Eagles coach Andrew McWalter is choosing to embrace the favourites label heading into Sunday's clash with Essendon at Optus Stadium. The last time West Coast went into a game odds on was in round 8 when they lost to Richmond. McWalter says it's a positive sign, but anything can happen on game day.
8: It's a good thing. The bookies don't get it wrong too often. There's a reason why they do their odds. So, but the game starts at zero, and we have to bring what we've brought the last few weeks in terms of our effort, intent, our defensive system.
1: Tonight it's Carlton taking on Geelong. And in tennis, Daria Kasatkina has set up a meeting with world number one Aryna Sabalenka, winning through to the third round at the French Open. Kasatkina and Alex de Minaur are the only Aussies left in the singles draw at Roland Garros, with the Demon taking on Jakub Mensik tonight. Australian Independent Radio News.
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10: Taking a quick look at the latest forecast across Brisbane's Bayside and surrounds, we're expecting an overcast start to the day with a high of 20. Humidity is sitting at 73% and winds are blowing at 4.4 kilometres per hour. Conditions are set to clear through the afternoon, leading to a clear evening. Looking ahead to tomorrow, it's shaping up to be a sunny day, with temperatures ranging from 15 to a top of 22. Right now in Wellington Point, it's 19. That's the latest from the Bay FM Weather Desk, with thanks to Totally Workwear, locally owned and operated. 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

The heat is on. Glenn Frey with the heaters on. Good morning and welcome to Saturday Sunrays. Great to have you along this weekend as it gets underway. Really nice mix lined up this morning. A few good feel-good classics, some easy listening and plenty to ease into your day. Right here on 100.3 Bay FM. Here's Flash in the Pan by Hey St. Peter.

0: And London Beat there with I've Been Thinking About You. And Sunrise is rolling along nicely right here on 100.3. Good morning, I am Rob Weeks. Great to have your company this morning. Still to come this hour, some great sing-along favourites and a couple of tracks that always seem to sound better on the Saturday morning. Stick around, there's a good run of music on the way.
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0: 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I'm Rob Weeks. And if you're looking for something to do today, the Redlands Coast Museum is holding a free open day from 9 right through to 1 p.m. And it's perfect for the families. 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A great local outing. If it, the only thing is, it won't cost you a cent. So make sure you get along there to the Redlands Coast Museum. 100.3 Bay FM.
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Well, as in the sunrise, our been sounding great this morning. So coming up on today, there's plenty more to keep you company. We've got the music that made us is coming up next with Cameron. G'day, it's Saturday. Country Harvest, the 60 show. And later tonight, the Saturday night party mix with the Smiths. So whatever your taste, there's something lined up for you right throughout the day. Anyway, we've got a little bit more of great music on the way to keep your Saturday morning rolling. Relax, turn it up a little. Enjoy the rest of your morning. You're with Rob Weeks, 100.3 Bay FM. See you on Tuesday.

Looking ahead to tomorrow, it's shaping up to be a sunny day, with temperatures ranging from 15 to a top of 22. Right now in Wellington Point, it's 19. That's the latest from the Bay FM Weather Desk, with thanks to Totally Workwear, locally owned and operated. 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

That was the Hollies with The Air That I Breathe, and you are on Bay FM 100.3. Good morning, Cameron with you this morning for the next 2 hours as we trip down memory lane with the music that made us, the best of the 70s and 80s. Now, did you know that that massive hit for the Hollies, which really defined them actually, was a cover? And there's absolutely nothing wrong with that. Some of my favourite songs are covers. But sometimes we don't know if they're covers or not. We'll explore a few of those this morning. Not all of them. They're interspersed during the course of the show. And see if you can pick some of your favourites, if they're covers or not. Let's get started with a couple of Butte Australian bands. We've got The Angels from 1980 and 1970. We have Zoo. 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Great to have your company this morning.

0: No prizes for guessing the cover version in that set. Of course, it was Zoot with Eleanor Rigby. Now, a cover version does one of two things, they say. It either stays faithful to the original while bringing new personality to it, which I think probably would have been like the Hollies there, or it completely reinvents the song in a way that still captures the spirit of it. Ooh, I think that's probably Zoot. Anyway, between now and 7 o'clock, we have more covers for you. We have Prince, Joan Jett, Pseudo Echo, and see if you can see which ones are covers and which ones aren't. Next up, a song that reached number one in Australia in 1974. 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

That was Purple Rain by Prince, right here on 100.3 Bay FM. Now, if you picked Deuce Newton, Angel of the Morning, as being a cover version, well done you. Yes, that went to number four in the States, but was originally written and recorded in 1967. But Deuce's version has, well, that's the one everybody knows. Now, did you know that you can learn radio-controlled yacht racing? That sounds absolutely fantastic. I've seen them down the wading pool down at Wynnum. 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I guess there's water. 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For more information, go to bayfm.org.au. That sounds absolutely fantastic. They look like they're having so much fun down there. Look, somebody else who has a lot of fun is the next band, Madness. And you're right here on Bay FM 100.3. Great to have your company this morning.

0: Thank you, Joan. I love rock and roll too, actually, as it turns out. Now, just so you know, there were two covers in that set, Madness, It Must Be Love, and Joan Jett, I Love Rock and Roll. Both covers, but you can't imagine anybody else doing them, can you? Coming up to news at 7 o'clock, we have, well, a great Australian cover, actually, Pseudo Echo with Funky Town. And after the news, but before 8 o'clock, Manfred Mann and the Babies and Boston, and a cover I think will really surprise you. I look forward to your company after the news. 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I hope your Saturday's going really well.
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Thank you, Kim. And I guess I should thank Betty for her eyes too. Look, that was a massive hit for Kim Carnes in 1981. And that was a cover version of a song originally written and recorded in 1974. That, I've got to be honest, originally didn't do that well. Kim just took it to new heights, didn't she? Now, there's nothing wrong with cover versions. We love them. And we are playing a few this morning, interspersed with other original songs during the 70s and 80s. See if you can pick them. Let's get started with these guys. I don't understand many of the words, but I love the song anyway. You're on Bay FM 100.3. Thanks for your company this morning.

0: That's the Babies there with Every Time I Think of You. Now, if you'd said Manfred Mann's version there of A Blinded by the Light was a cover version, well done you. You're exactly right. It was actually originally written and recorded by Bruce Springsteen. As much as I love The Boss, I think Manfred's version is much better. Now, coming up, Nick Kershaw. He had 8 singles that made the top 40 in the UK. This is the very first of them, and Christopher Cross. 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

Tainted Love by Soft Cell there from 1981. And didn't that used to get us up on the dance floor? never fail. Now, that song was a cover. Now, it was originally recorded by, I actually don't know who, in 1964. Actually, Marilyn Manson did a version after the Soft Cell one. And look, I kind of like it and kind of don't. But I love the Soft Cell version. Now, do you want to bring our outside broadcast van, Herbie, to your event? 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Now, coming up, Paul McCartney and Wings with Live and Let Die. It is the original. I know the Gunners did a cover version subsequently that was also fantastic. And then Elton John. 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More than just great music.

0: Loosing the Sky with Diamonds there by Elton John. Obviously a cover of a Beatles classic. Although Elton does do a great job though. Coming up soon, we have The Who. And before 8 o'clock, it is a cover version. And one, I was surprised it was a cover version. And two, I was surprised who wrote it. All will be revealed. You're on Bay FM 100.3. 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

coming up towards 8 o'clock. That means Tony is itching to get into the hot seat, and he'll be with you through until noon. Well, thanks for your company this morning. I've had a ball. I hope you have too, playing pick the cover. Our final one for the day, like I said, it really surprised me. Cyndi Lauper, Girls Just Want to Have Fun, recorded by Cyndi and made a massive hit all around the world in 1984. It was written in 1979 and recorded by the fellow who wrote it. Yes, it was a bloke, Robert Hazard. Oof, what would he know? Anyway, Cyndi's version really took it to a new level. You're on Bay FM 100.3. Have a great weekend, everybody. Bye for now.

0: AFM National News, brought to you by Manly Harbour Village, where Brisbane meets the bay.
1: Hello, I'm Sarah Warmby. Creditors for the country's top disaster relief agency have voted to shut it down after taxpayer funding was withdrawn. Disaster Relief Australia has been bogged down by internal conflict over the past year. Whistleblowers claim the organisation was inflating membership numbers and prioritising marketing over missions. Former Prime Minister Tony Abbott says his focus is on making the Liberal Party competitive again. He's been elected unopposed as the party's new federal president. The position is voluntary and comes at a time when the Liberals are struggling in the polls and losing seats. A woman has been charged, accused of making multiple bomb threats to public places across New South Wales and Queensland. Here's Hugh Phillips.
2: After a hoax bomb threat was sent to a school in the Northern Rivers, a multi-agency investigation began into more than a dozen threats across New South Wales and Queensland. Following inquiries, officers searched a home in Moolumbah, locating electronic devices alleged to have been used to carry out the threats between March 2025 and May of this year. The 23-year-old accused was refused bail and will appear in court today. Hugh Phillips reporting.
1: The Department of Fire and Emergency Services in Western Australia is warning travellers to be careful this long weekend as a strong winter system crosses the southwest land division. Gusts up to 125 kilometres an hour are expected along the west coast, with flood warnings in place for the Swan River. The department's Deputy Commissioner Paul Carr says this is likely the first major wind event of the year, which creates further dangers.
3: Long weekend travellers who may be travelling in areas where there's heavy tree foliage along road verges or camping in areas underneath trees, be wary of the weather coming and take action where needed.
1: To Tasmania now, and volunteers who helped find the remains of missing tourist Celine Cremaire earlier this year have embarked on another search for a missing person in the state's north. 76-year-old Peter Willoughby was last seen in October walking into the Hollybank Reserve northeast of Launceston to find his car, which he'd left there a few days earlier. Organiser Alex Smith has told the ABC about 70 people are taking part this weekend.
4: There's about 12 people from the Celine search will be participating in this search. We have 70 people, but they're not all going to be there on the same day. So on any given day, there's about 50 people.
1: Also in news, the first of five men found alive after spending more than a week inside a flooded cave in Laos has been freed. Meantime, South Australian cave diver Josh Richards has joined the rescue mission. And the first ever census of dolphins in New South Wales is getting underway today. The event will gather data about where the animals are living along the state's coastline. Dolphin Research Centre Chief Executive Dr. Liz Hawkins says there's hundreds of people getting in on the action.
5: We have lots of people heading out onto the headlands today and onto kayaks and boats even as well, looking out for dolphins in their area.
1: This is Air News.
0: AFM Sport, brought to you by Hammond Four-Wheel Drive Tyres and More. They have you covered on road and off road.
1: To tennis, and the seeds continue to fall at Roland Garros. Air Sport's Paul Walsh has the details.
6: Australia's Alex de Minaur has been eliminated from the French Open at the hands of the 20-year-old Jakub Mencik from the Czech Republic. Love 6, 6-2, 6-2, 6-3. As the scoreline indicates, de Minaur came out all guns blazing, easily breaking Mencik's serve in the first set, but that was about as good as it got for the Aussie, as his younger opponent took control in the second and never looked back. In another major upset on day six, 24 times Grand Slam champion Novak Djokovic went down in five sets to a player 20 years his junior, Joao Fonseca from Brazil, with the final scoreline 4-6, 4-6, 6-3, 7-5, 7-5.
7: An incredible match to be part of. Obviously, a tough one for me to lose, being two sets to love up. I don't think I've done too much wrong with my game, it's just that he was just better.
6: Paul Walsh for Air Sport.
1: Manly suffered a 28-22 defeat to Cronulla in their Round 13 NRL clash. Interim coach Kieran Foran says he's disappointed.
8: They did to us what, you know, we've been able to do to sides over the past 8 weeks, and they made it happen. They turned up with the attitude, ready to make it happen, and we just missed it completely.
1: And in the AFL action today, the Swans play the Tigers, the Lions face the Dockers and the Bulldogs take on the Magpies. Last night, the Blues beat the Cats by 4 points. Australian Independent Radio News.
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15: It's a nice and simple forecast for today. Plenty of sunshine, clear skies, currently at 17 degrees and we're getting to a top of 23 today. And congratulations, you're up to date with your new sport and local weather on Bay FM 100.3. Good morning to you. My name is Tony and welcome to G'day It's Saturday. And we've got the man with the plan and a pocket comb himself, Mr. Jacko in the van. Hello.
16: Morning, mate. How are you?
15: Oh, look, it's been a big week. I'm not going to lie.
16: Yeah. Was it cool in Sydney?
15: Windy. Cold. Yeah.
16: It was windy here yesterday. Look, my hair's gone.
15: Oh, mate. Oh, no, that's not good. You need to pin that down. Have you got any tent pegs? But, hey, a very big thank you to Cameron for the wonderful program this morning, as always. And he does a great job.
16: Absolutely.
15: Yes.
16: Love the music.
15: Yes.
16: Hey, let's take a look at the beach and surf report for North Stradbroke Island for the weekend. We can expect 23 today, partly cloudy. Well, you wouldn't think, but anyway. Westerly winds, 15 to 20 knots with an easterly swell at around 1 metre and a low tide this afternoon at 16 minutes past 1.5 of a metre. Tomorrow there we can expect sunny, 23, westerlies 10 to 15 knots and easterlies just under a metre and cloudy. Well, you wouldn't think, but anyway. Westerly winds, 15 to 20 knots with an easterly swell at around 1 metre and a low tide this afternoon at 16 minutes past 1.5 of a metre. Tomorrow there we can

0: Mm-hmm. They're over there on the off-season doing a great job. And, of course, always swim between the flags. You just got to remember they won't be patrolling all the beaches, but, mm-hmm. but most of them.
1: Look, so if you're going to go in the water, be safe. That's
0: absolutely.
1: The main thing.
0: Absolutely. Hey, I've got a sad one to start off with you. Who was the greenest president in the US history?
1: The greenest? I could tell you which one's the most orange.
0: Oh, that was fun. It's too early, Tony.
1: Sorry, I really amused myself there.
0: Can we get another four coffees for this bloke?
1: No, who's the greenest?
0: The Bushes. And look, yesterday, and I'm known for the good old eBay. I jumped on yesterday and I've ordered a chicken and an egg. So I'll let you know.
1: Man, I find that far too humorous to be only the beginning of the weekend. Oh, my word. I've got such a big 3 days ahead of me. Oh, my God.
0: Oh, and of course, this morning we're down at the Old School House Art Gallery.
1: Yes.
0: Market day.
1: Yeah.
0: Look, gets underway at around 8:30.
1: Come and support some local artists. I'm going to get out there and see what I can find today.
0: Yeah, I found the beanies. There's handmade beanies there.
1: Excellent.
0: So I'll be heading straight there, I reckon, for my poor little bald head. Heaps happened today. We've got the Redlands Pipe and Drum Band at 10 o'clock.
1: Cool.
0: The local ukulele band at 10:30.
1: I'm there for that.
0: And so we'll keep you updated throughout the morning. The Lions here going to cook up a storm.
1: Oh.
0: Saucy Sizzle, coffee bands here.
1: Beauty, beauty. And look, coming up next, let's talk about the awards. We'll update the audience.
0: Yeah.
1: If they're not following the Facebook page, which you should be. Well, I'll give you the lowdown and all the things that happened at the Australian Audio Awards in Sydney on Thursday night on Kylie Minogue's birthday.
0: Oh, no.
1: Yeah.
0: Was she there to celebrate the blow out the candles?
1: No. Oh. There was a lot of assistants that were there representing their famous people that host the podcast. Yes.
0: Yeah.
1: But we also have songs on the way from Bee Gees, Pink, Stevie Wright, Blue Suede, and we're going to kick off this hour with Cold Chisel. They're Shipping Steel on Bay FM 100.3.

0: Bay FM 100.3, that is Mr. John Farnham himself with Rolling Home. And of course, the big charity concert that they've announced just a couple of days ago is happening on September 20 down in Melbourne, Rod Laver Arena. Check out this.
1: Melbourne.
0: Check out this for a lineup. Tina Arena, Jimmy Barnes, his daughter Mahalia Barnes, Kate Sobrano, Diesel, Human Nature, Jack Jones, Richard Marx, Jessica Malboy, John Stevens, Keith Urban, all performing.
1: Wow.
0: Celine Dion performing via satellite, and Hugh Jackman is also dialing in.
1: Sweet.
0: So all to raise money for, I think it's face and neck cancer.
1: Yeah, righto.
0: Yeah.
1: Awesome.
0: Yeah.
1: Hey, look at these hot rides coming in.
0: Oh.
1: Amazing.
0: Oh, yes.
1: We've got an old 1964 EH that's come in. I think we've got another two or three coming in. So,
0: and for anyone wondering, it's a lovely teal colour.
1: Yeah. Goes with my belt.
0: Oh.
1: Not.
0: Oh. Hey.
1: I can't smell the onions yet.
0: No, not yet. But If you didn't know, I headed down to Sydney this week for this.
1: So you did.
0: Australian Audio Awards, which Bay FM did pick up one nomination, which was fantastic. Unfortunately, we did not actually bring home the prize, but it was a wonderful evening. The prize went to, I believe it was an ABC national program. They swept the awards, picked up 11. Oh, there's the onion
1: smell. I can smell the onions.
0: Excellent. You lined that up perfectly, mate. And, yeah, it was a very interesting evening. My mum and I went along. And, yeah, it was a lot of... The bar was busy.
1: Yeah, yeah. Hey, listen, just on that note, like, even though you didn't win, you're certainly a winner in our eyes.
0: Oh, thank
1: and
0: you.
1: And Bay FM... are proud of you to be nominated, mate.
0: And
1: so you should be proud as well. So
0: thrilled yeah. Beyond belief.
1: And did you have a good time?
0: Yes, absolutely. And never have I sort of walked away going, oh, I am so happy being in community radio. I am so happy working with Bay FM.
1: Yeah.
0: I'm so thrilled. Like, I get to work with amazing, you know, literally I was sitting there and all I could think about was all of the times that you had... Like, literally, I was thinking about you the whole night. Like, all of the work that you do for MND and all of this stuff, and I was just surrounded by so many people working in commercial radio joking about giving away Ed Sheeran tickets. And I'm like, I'm so glad that I get to highlight incredible humans like yourself and the work that you do and all of the non-for-profits and all of the independent artists. And I went, oh, I'm so happy being at Bay FM.
1: Yeah.
0: So I've never been more thrilled to be right here in this van. Like, yeah, it was just one of those moments. I went, oh, I'm doing the right thing. Cool.
1: Because all the categories too were non-commercial, so it wasn't even community.
0: No, they didn't mention really at all community radio. It was either commercial radio or non-commercial radio.
1: Yeah, yeah.
0: And then they got all of the radio out of the way, and then they got to the podcast awards, and I think Bluey picked up a couple.
1: Oh, go Bluey, heel. Sit.
0: Which is another sort of one of the many awards that ABC picked up.
1: Yeah, cool.
0: Yeah, exactly. But it was a wonderful time. Looking forward to next year's round of nominations. And, you know, we're on to the next award show now in late June.
1: Yeah.
0: For Sobey. So crazy. And look, if you want to tune in tomorrow, we've got Brisbane director Hugh Whitehouse joining us in studio.
1: Oh, there you go.
0: Yes, awesome. And he's requested lots of tism.
1: Tism?
0: Yeah. So the stop sign will be appearing on Sobey tomorrow. But tunes on the way. We've got Post Malone, Blake Shelton, Bee Gees, Boom Boom Room.
1: Boom Boom.
0: And the complete Evie Part 1, 2 and 3.
1: Only way to play it.
0: Exactly, exactly. But let's go back to 1989 right now. With Mental as Anything, the world seems difficult on Bay FM. No, that doesn't sound right. You're listening to Bay FM. This is Mental as Anything from 1989.

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0: Too early for some on Bay FM 100.3. Pour Me a Drink with Post Malone and Blake Shelton. Now married to the lead singer of No Doubt, Gwen Stefani.
1: Yes.
0: Yes, there you go. And don't forget, if you love your country, we've got Country Harvest coming up at midday with the wonderful Mandy.
1: Going to pump you through the afternoon, but this morning we're down at the Old School House Art Gallery Market Day.
0: Yes.
1: She is underway. The bacon and egg rolls are happening.
0: Yeah, and...
1: sausage sizzle. Hang on. Oh. The most important thing of the day.
0: Yeah.
1: The scones are ready.
0: Oh,
1: I just went and chatted to the ladies, and I'm going to go and have a Devonshire tea.
0: Oh, yes.
1: Scones with jam and cream.
0: Oh, yes. I'm here for that.
1: Yeah.
0: Definitely. And if you need to, if you want the address, it's 124 Shaw Street North.
1: Just past the Grandview, yeah.
0: Yeah. And there's so much here. I've had a look at half of it. There's so much going on and there's so much on
1: I didn't
0: offer.
1: Go that way, so you went that way.
0: Yeah.
1: I went that way, but there's a lot of handmade stuff. There's organic honeys and all that sort of stuff.
0: And the old school wooden toys.
1: Yes.
0: That's a lost art, I feel. And there's a stall up here where you can grab them as well. So it's all happening. Come on down. Come on down.
1: Come on down.
0: Absolutely. We're going to throw some special guests on in the next couple of hours as well.
1: Yeah, we'll have a chat to a few people.
0: And the wonderful Chris from Skippies is coming up just after 9 o'clock. Who knows what will happen?
1: I'll have to call him beforehand so we can sort out a joke.
0: Okay. Yeah. Coming up next, we've got the Boom Boom Room and Pink. Right here on Bay FM 100.3, the rhythm of the Bay.
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0: the wonderful Pink on Bay FM 100.3 with Trustfall. And we've got the wonderful Sandra in the van this morning. Hello.
1: Good morning, Tony. How are you?
0: I am... Look, I'm a little dusty.
1: Yeah, I've heard.
0: I'm a little dusty today. However, huge weekend ahead, so I need to just, look, build that bridge and get over it.
1: That wind will blow the dust out.
0: It absolutely will. This beautiful autumn breeze.
1: It's gorgeous. It's a beautiful day today.
0: Yes, down at the Old School House Art Gallery at 124 Shore Street North. Now, you just grabbed, you went shopping before.
1: I did, yes.
0: What did you grab?
1: So, I grabbed a little toy from...
0: one of the stalls?
1: Yeah, one of the stalls up there. Mm-hmm. So, we have a niece who's turning two in a couple of months' time, so I thought... That's my opportunity to get her a birthday present. And, yeah, just a little rabbit, handmade rabbit.
0: Nice.
1: Crocheted. It's beautiful.
0: Exactly. And those are the sort of beautiful finds that you can get down here at the markets today.
1: Definitely. There's so much good stuff.
0: Well,
1: handmade stuff.
0: And especially because it's sort of an art market. Mm. There's a lot of very interesting things, plus the souped-up cars.
1: Oh, yes, they've just all turned up, yeah.
0: My word. I'm so glad I didn't take one of their car parks when I pulled when I turned up this morning. There is so many done-up cars that I want... I don't speak cars, but they look great.
1: Yeah, there's a blue one, there's a red one, that's all I know.
0: You and me both. You and me both. What a nice blue car that
1: is.
0: Yeah,
1: it's beautiful.
0: Yeah, borderline teal.
1: Yeah.
0: Yes.
1: Yeah, with a white roof.
0: Exactly. So you'll be down here as well. We've got Drew down here as well, Jacko, myself. Come on down, grab a sticker. We'll be here until 12.
1: Yeah, definitely.
0: There's bacon and egg rolls. The scones are on the way,
1: apparently.
0: I've been told.
1: Yeah, I've been told too, yes.
0: Excellent. I'm looking forward to the lovely scones happening very shortly.
1: Yes.
0: But right now, we've got Evie, part 1, 2, and 3, right here on Bay FM, taking you back to 1974. Look, it will take us over the hour. The news will be a little bit late.
1: That's okay.
0: But it's worth
1: it. Evie is a great song.
0: How many times do you get to play part 1, 2, and 3 back to back right now on Bay FM 100.3?

0: 8-22 win over the Sea Eagles in their NRL Round 13 clash at Endeavour Field. Alan Baskin reports.
1: The Sharks' Will Kennedy has told Channel 9 the game took a lot out of them.
2: Yeah, I think we felt a bit fatigued towards the end and we just had to keep turning up. And I thought those young boys that made those big efforts, they pay big in the game, so it's good.
1: This afternoon, it's the Knights against the Eels and West Tigers against the Bulldogs. Then tonight, the Storm take on the Roosters. Alan Baskin, Air Sport.
0: In the AFL, Patrick Cripps took a towering mark and kicked the match-winning goal as Carlton continued their remarkable revival under interim coach Josh Fraser with a stunning four-point upset of Geelong. The final score 12-16-88 to 12-12-84. Fraser full of praise for Cripps.
3: I mean, he's such high character and you always got confidence he'll take his moment when it presents. But I've said this previously too, I think the most pleasing part about Cripper is how he's making others around him better. And maybe that's taking a bit of pressure off his shoulders as well.
0: Wins to the Crusaders and Reds in the Super Rugby. And in the tennis, Alex de Minaur has gone down to Jakub Mensik in the third round at the French Open. It's the first time the Czech has beaten the Australian in their six meetings. Australian Independent Radio News.
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11: It's getting up to a possible 23 degrees today and it is a perfect autumn day. Plenty of sunshine, clear skies and a little bit of a breeze. Currently outside the van, it's officially cold, said Drew. Plus, it's currently 17.6 degrees.
12: 0.6.
11: Yes, absolutely. And that's up to date on Bay FM 100.3 with your new sport and weather. And Jacko.
12: Yeah.
11: It's one of those beautiful days.
12: Absolutely. Absolutely
11: gorgeous.
12: Gorgeous. A couple of little light clouds, but mm-hmm. We've got some little old cars here. Bacon and egg rolls are happening. Sausage sizzle, coffee.
11: Yes, and but look. I feel like
12: some fruit and veggies.
11: I feel like a smoothie, and that means that it's time to have a chat with the wonderful Chris from Skippy's. Good morning, my
12: morning,
11: friend.
12: Morning, buddy.
13: Oh, good morning, Mr. Smooth. G'day, it's Saturday, hey? Here we are again already.
11: Oh, absolutely. Oh. It almost like it happens every week.
12: We ordered you a bacon and egg roll, Chris, but we had to get rid of it before it went cold.
11: Oh, health and safety.
13: That's all right.
11: Yeah.
13: And the bacon, I don't eat it anyway, mate. I'm strictly fruit and veggie.
11: Oh.
13: But, little pescatarian, but, you know. I tell you what, though, it is a bit fresh out and about, isn't it? Hey?
12: It's quite nice. It's quite pleasant, actually.
13: Quite crisp. Yes, it is.
12: Beautiful.
13: And a quick congratulations to Tony. The nomination and the big event in Sydney I saw during the week, mate, looking resplendent in the gold jacket.
11: Thank you very much.
13: Must have been a wonderful experience for you, mate. Very well done.
11: Oh, yeah, it was a great night. It was a great night and just made me love working at Bay FM even more.
13: Oh, well, I'm just hoping you're going to stick around, mate, because, you know,

0: rubbing shoulders with the elite. How long can us minions just be levelling on your level, mate? I don't know.
1: It was more like...
0: shooting to stardom.
1: It was more like rubbing shoulders with the elite's third assistant.
0: Ah, very good. All right, I guess we should get into the market report because you boys sound like you're very busy down there. I know exactly where you are.
1: Excellent.
0: Next to the Lions Club there, down at the art studio. Very nice little neck of the woods down there, that's for sure.
1: It's lovely.
0: But as I come to you live in Brisbane, I'm looking at the big wheel.
1: Oh.
0: And all sorts of stuff going on over at South Bank. There's a seafood festival on, actually. So that looks interesting. And a quick shout-out to my lovely bride. It's our wedding anniversary. So,
2: happy anniversary.
0: Oh, thank you so much. Thank you. I feel like it was only yesterday. Anyway, that we were married here in Brisbane. 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
1: Absolutely.
0: But I'll tell you what's good. Kiwi fruit from Victoria, of course.
2: Love kiwi fruit.
0: In great supply right now with both the gold and green varieties available. 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And sodium, and is cholesterol-free. So, yeah, always good. But have you tried... You must have had a custard apple before.
1: Yeah.
0: I'm sure Jacko has.
2: I actually sent him yesterday when we were down there buying the kilo packet of kiwi fruit from Victoria Point Shop and custard apples, and I just went, I haven't had these for years. I've got to get one. So you go. Love them.
0: Well, now's the time to take that plunge, Jacko, that's for sure, because the fruit coming from you know where...
2: North Queensland!
0: Currently in great supply and terrific value, as you are well aware, Jacko. But North Queensland, and in particular Bowen, are providing the Brisbane markets with plenty of eggplants right now. Get into your aubergine, a healthy choice for those busy weeknight dinners. Eggplants are more versatile than you may think. You can fry them, slice them, coat them in breadcrumbs, mash them into a dip, saute them, even in a curry. You can roast them, have them any way you like. Just get sucked into them because they're good right now. But is there anything better than corn on the cob with a bit of melted butter?
2: You can
0: boil it, you can barbecue it, you can eat it raw, I don't care.
2: And you can eat it now.
0: I tell you what, rejoice, because sweet corn is coming in from the Lockyer Valley, Bundaberg, and also North Queensland, very prominent this week. But for your chance to win $50 worth of all the aubergine you can muster up into a trolley or whatever else you like from your local Skippies at Cleveland or Victoria Point, the pick of the week, you heard it here first on BFM, is papaya.
1: Ooh.
0: There you go. Not pawpaw, it's papaya. They're different, you know that? Different colours. Anyway.
1: Awesome.
0: Get on down and I'll let you know who the winner is real soon, I'm sure.
1: Wonderful. And please extend a happy anniversary to your lovely wife.
0: I shall do. She's sitting right near me and,
2: So, Chris, the
0: $50...
2: Media,
0: honey, they can't see it.
2: The $50 voucher, is that at Victoria Point, Cleveland, or both stores?
0: At both stores, mate.
2: There you go.
0: We're generous.
1: Get on down.
0: In these hard times. Yes, financial difficulties, we can help. $50, just get on in, mention it first. Papaya, as I look at the ferry running on down the big old brown snake, as better known as the Brizzy River. Very brown at the moment. I tell you, Jacko, I've got a joke for you real quick.
2: Yeah, go, mate.
0: What's brown and sticky?
2: Oh, no. I'm not even going to guess because I reckon I'll be wrong.
1: I'm not going to guess either.
0: Come on. Pretty easy.
1: Is it a stick?
0: What's brown and sticky? A stick.
1: Yeah. Yeah. Did you not know that one?
2: No. And knowing Chris, I just thought, oh, I'm not even going to go there.
0: He lost it.
1: That's funny. Oh, dear.
0: Keep it clean. It is early. Saturday morning out there.
1: Absolutely.
0: For the queen. Get on down to Skippy.
2: PG.
0: Get a juice. And just remember, boys, if you spend $30 or more in any of those stores, keep your docket because you get a free juice.
2: A free juice. Yummo.
0: Yeah.
1: Beauty.
0: It's all about free stuff today, that's for sure.
1: It is. Thank you so much, my friend. Have yourself a wonderful weekend, and we will hear from you later on and see who the winner is, and we'll speak to you next Saturday morning on G'day It's Saturday.
0: We shall do. Coming to you live from Cooley Rocks next Saturday. There you go.
2: Oh, there you go.
0: Fill you in on that. Yeah.
1: He gets around.
2: He does, light. Doesn't he?
1: Yeah, the Beach Boys should sing a song about that.
0: Yeah.
1: Okay, mate. We're going to dive back into the music. You have yourself a wonderful Saturday.
2: Cheers, Chris.
0: Love your work. See you guys. Have a great weekend. Hooroo.
1: Okay, so tunes on the way. We've got Paul Young, Tom Petty, Aerosmith, and we're kicking it off with Queen and George Michael because they're looking for somebody to love on Bay FM.

0: 100.3 Bay FM. Don't waste my time, Angels. Before that, we had Walked This Way with Aerosmith. Down here at the Old School House Art Gallery Market Day. It's going to run through till about 1:30 this afternoon. And, of course, things coming up. We can expect Peter Mitchell's going to open the markets at around 10 to 10 this morning. We've got the Redlands Pipe and Drum Band at 10 o'clock. The local ukulele band at around 10:30. The Phoenix Belly Dancers at 11:30. They've got a huge raffle over there where the sausage sizzle is on the Lions trailer. That's going to be drawn a little later on, but heaps to do down there. You've got the barbecue. The scones are in the house over in the Lions building, so make sure you come down and get a Devonshire tea, or you can grab a coffee outside, and heaps to do. Come and have a look at the old cars. But we got some guests in the van. We got Peter and Rowan from the council. Good morning, guys.
1: Good morning, Jacko.
0: Hey, little events like this are great for the community, especially events like this that the volunteers, like, they run it. It's, everything's volunteers. So, and, of course, you guys are down here to support it. These are growing since I was first here. I remember the first couple. They were only, like, four or five markets on that side, but now they're pretty big. What are you guys up to today? You had Kit D in here before, the dog.
1: Yeah, that was great. My little chihuahua, Kit Devil Walker, loves to come out, so he also enjoys a market, particularly the Sunday markets in Cleveland. I've got to imagine where the doggy treat box is. We call it dog crack when we go down there and buy those sausages, so we haven't seen that here today, a different market.
0: Yeah,
1: but,
0: yeah.
1: But no, it's wonderful, and I've already had my... my family, I can actually see him out the window here. My daughter Sophie is here, and my wife's wandered down, and friends Craig. So it is wonderful just to be in the local community, and people want to connect.
0: Yeah, absolutely.
2: And now, it's beautiful to be down here after we've had a week of rain to see to be able to get out and come.
0: So I drive a water truck for the week, as you know, and I haven't worked for 3 weeks.
2: Don't need to when it's
0: wet. Don't need to, no. So what else we got coming up, guys, around the area? You're talking about the Dog Beach and Birkdale before.
1: I'll start with the Dog Beach. Yeah, we were just chatting because the dog was here, but we love to go down to Raby Bay Foreshore Park, of course, and the Dog Beach down there. But there's some it's not exciting, but it's important. There's some erosion work going on there with at the foreshore. There's some what do we call it, sand rectification, as well as a new fence going up that'll just help to protect those dunes. So some good environmental work, but it'll also help to keep some of the dogs contained. Even though most people are fantastic with their animals, occasionally they'll escape a little bit and run into the areas they shouldn't, and that's not good for anyone. So the fence will double up as a little bit of security for that area as well.
0: Yeah, that's good. Birkdale, Rowan, can you tell us a bit about what's happening with that, with the Olympics? What's coming up?
2: Well, we've been able to now open Willard's Farm, so the tours have started for that. So you can book online to have a walk through there and see that. It's all been beautifully refurbished now. But Paddle Australia has put in a bid for Queensland to host the inaugural World Paddle Games in 2030.
0: Yep.
2: So we're obviously hoping for Queensland to win that, because that'll be a prelude to the Olympics. And we've put in the submission to the federal government for EPBC referral to ensure that we're not doing any environmental impacts at that site. And so that's been signed off yesterday. We got the approval for that, to say that it was not a controlled action.
0: Yep.
2: So that just confirms all the studies that council did over the last few years, to confirm that what we were doing at that site didn't have the environmental impacts that there was concern about in the community. But that site, though, isn't just about the White Water Centre. We do actually have a master plan for that whole precinct. I think the Olympics has probably taken the focus off what a wonderful community site that's going to be when we finally get it there. But it's a 20-year project to redevelop that whole site.
0: Yeah.
1: And even in the white water element, the three-week Olympic and Paralympic party is only a tiny part of that, to tell you the truth. It's about the emergency services training. I'm excited about and all the rain I saw in WA this week and here in Queensland, the floodscape rescue work that is we're hoping to put into that area, and the lifesavers with swift water rescue. It's really going to be a national benefit.
0: Certainly got a lot of interest with us at Point Lookout already as well. There's a few guys there. Gary, he's with the Queensland Fire Department. He does all the white water swift rescues and that as well. But as you said, like training for the surf rescue and all that as well. But yeah, I think it'll be good for the Redlands as well.
2: 100%. And I know generally, you know, Redlands, our population here is a little bit older than our other neighbouring councils. But adventure sports is a growing industry. People will travel to go and take on, you know, these adventure activities. People spend several hundred dollars to fall out of an airplane so that for a 2 minute fall out of an airplane.
0: And why jump out of a perfectly good plane that works, I say, but anyway.
2: Yeah.
1: Well, I did that in Queenstown last year, so with my daughter Emma, so that was a great treasure. But I was just as you were speaking about adventure sports, and we've just come through Adventure Fest, of course, which was Council's signature event. We had the Stratty Salute Triathlon, which was record attendances over there, and people travelled from all over at least southeast Queensland and northern New South Wales to be at that event as well. So we're really making a name for ourselves with some of those more adventure sports. The mountain bike events were also very popular, and the Paddle Australia potential for World Games. I don't see any reason why we can't be here in the Redlands, the paddle capital of Australia.
2: Well, I would personally like to see the Redlands become the sports tourism capital of
0: Queensland. Yeah, how good would that be? Yeah,
2: Sunshine Coast is known for its microbreweries. Yeah. I want to see the Redlands as the sports tourism capital of Queensland, and we do have some fabulous events that come here. Peter, you could probably talk about the Touch Cup that comes every second year. You know, touch players from all over Queensland come down to Redlands every 2 years to have their Touch Cup.
1: Yeah, the large one is the Queensland Junior State Cup, of course, which has been incredible. But even, yeah, Redlands Touch Association also runs a couple, the Arthur Davis Cup and the All Schools. So they're very much just local events, but also have a significant positive impact, whereas Queensland Touch runs the Junior State Cup, and that brings thousands of people. And all of this feeds into the city trying to build a case to attract 4 or 5 star hotel accommodation, whether that be Capella Bar, Cleveland, or perhaps on Stratty. Might be a boutique style, but we'd be happy to hear from the Hiltons or the Ramada anytime you like.
2: But just recently too, down here at Cleveland, we had the Open Water Swim Championships as well. And so we had people from all over Australia come down to Raby Bay to do open water swimming.
0: Yeah, I was just going to mention that. It was good to talk to people from Tassie and just go, well, this is your window. we might move up here, I think. But yeah, it was good. There's a lot of people.
1: Well, we've doubled down on that today, haven't we? Look at the weather outside. It's
0: absolutely
1: pretty special. But yeah, the open water swimming, we are now the home of Masters open water swimming.
0: Yep.
1: We've had 2 Queensland championships and an Australian championship, and that's just because our community and our council were really embracing of the opportunity, and were so welcoming to the organisers but also the visitors, and they really did love being here.
0: Yeah.
2: And I must say, we're probably not doing justice to all the sport activities that are coming to the city. Our sport and rec portfolio councillor Jason Colley would be able to, you know, rattle off all the events that are coming to the city, because he's all across that. And, you know, the works that are being done up at Judy Holt Park to ensure that those rugby union fields are international standards, so then we can then attract events there. The new soccer fields that are going in down at Shoreline, the number of fields that are going in down there has the capacity then to hold carnivals as well.
1: softball at Ormiston. They've been upgrading the lights and the diamonds and have already hosted USA versus Australia just earlier this year, I believe, over the Christmas period.
0: Yeah. Hey, looks, guys, thanks very much for joining us this morning. I think Rowan and I are going to take off and get a scone. Come down and have a Devonshire tea down here at the Old School House Art Gallery Market Day, going through till about 1:30 this afternoon. And, grab a bacon and egg roll, snag, coffees, whatever you like. And you guys are here till just most of the morning, or just going to float around?
1: Probably through to lunch. And can I just take a moment to thank Bay FM for what a great community support you are as well. It really is a lovely thing that you do and very worthwhile.
0: Thanks, guys. Thank you. Talk to you next time.

0: Learning to Fly on Bay FM 100.3, Tom Petty and the Heartbreakers. And look, still on the way, Jacko. We've got Dumb Things, we've got Dirty Deeds, we've got plenty of stuff on the way. And I've just got
1: I want to know how he's going to learn to fly without any feathers, mate.
0: This is so true. So true. Someone get David Attenborough on the phone.
1: Yeah.
0: Yeah, absolutely. John Deacon's got his number. John Deacon actually interviewed Attenborough once.
1: Yes,
0: in the day.
1: Yes.
0: Yeah. Look, the more you know. But come on down. We are at the Old School House Art Gallery at 124 Short Street North. The cars are here. We've got some Silver Thunderbirds.
1: Taking you back from 1960.
0: Oh, we've got some Mustangs. We've got some...
1: Two Thunderbirds.
0: What's better than one?
1: Yeah, two. Check one, two. The bacon egg rolls. The lions are over there cooking up a feed. Sausage sizzle, cold drinks. Heaps of handcraft markets here today. It's amazing. Like, there's handbags, woodworks. There's beanies for poor bald head.
0: A beautiful shirt that has bees all over it for Save the Bees.
1: Did you just buy that?
0: Yeah, I did.
1: Oh, wow.
0: Did you just think I walked away with the store?
1: I just like, you come into the van, took your shirt off, and I just went, don't ask. And then next minute he's putting on another shirt with bees on it, and I'm like, because?
0: Yeah, it's not International Nude Day. I will be wearing clothes while I broadcast this program. Yeah, Thank you so much.
1: I'm going to go, next up for me is a Devonshire tea with the scones, with the jam and cream in the Lions little house over there.
0: And I want to interview the president of Lions is here today, so I want to have a chat to him.
1: Yeah, we'll have a chat to him later.
0: In the next hour. But next up we do have Paul Kelly on Bay FM.
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0: Paul Kelly and Dumb Things on Bay FM 100.3. Sometimes I think, Sandra, that should be the name of my autobiography.
1: Oh, and mine as well, Tony. I thought you were actually talking about me.
0: Great brains think alike. Oh, well, to take us into the news, sport and weather, here's some dirty deeds done dirt cheap on Bay FM. Yeah!